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13: Oh my God, Becky, look at her butt. 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

Yeah, we got free tickets to the Brand Van concert happening this Monday night at the Pacific Palisades. 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

0: 2026 is the year of the horse and the year of the Calgary Stampeders. 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

queen. 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
1: 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Could a Triceratops survive a Calgary winter? 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
1: In my dream last night, I had a song. I wrote a song, and I was playing along with the drumsticks, but I had a whole bunch in my hands, and I was running up and down stairs, and I was banging the drumsticks, and a whole bunch of them broke.
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10: All right, here we go.
11: July 2nd.
10: Man, it just seems like just the other day it was June.
12: I can't hear very well. I'm a little under the weather, and so I think my ears are plugged.
11: They probably are.
12: Okay. Anyway, summer cold. Gotta love it.
11: How did you get that?
12: I don't know. Two of the three of my kids have a cold, so I probably got it from, I tell you, having kids.
11: Yeah, yeah. Little Petri dishes.
12: That's right.
11: Even when they're older.
12: Are we finally going to get some serious summer weather or what?
11: Yeah, it kind of looks like that because, you know, a chance of a shower or a thunder shower both today and tomorrow.
12: Yeah.
11: Not as like hot as like the dog days of summer,
12: mm-hmm.
11: but we're talking like low 20s to mid 20s. And then into the new week, we should see a 31. There you go. There you go. What a nice sunny weekend. We haven't had one of those in a while coming up.
12: I'm looking forward to that.
11: Me too.
12: The deck is going to be done.
11: Okay. Like behind the scenes, Aaron's been working on this deck for, I swear, the last year.
12: Yeah.
11: Like you started this project when?
12: My neighbor, Malcolm, said to me yesterday, are you still working on that deck? I'm like, yes, I am, Malcolm.
11: Like it's taken a long time to get this deck, excuse me, sanded. And
12: I'm
11: you're still
12: getting no
11: done.
12: Help. I'm doing it by myself. So, mm-hmm. you know how that goes.
11: Yeah, but still, how big is this deck?
12: It's not that big.
11: Well,
12: that's what she said.
11: halfway point of the year.
12: The 183rd day of the year. 182 days remain until the end of the year.
11: Wow.
12: This year, without going into details, hasn't been the best year.
11: No, it hasn't.
12: All right, for
11: either of us.
12: Yeah.
11: Really.
12: No. So, you know what? Maybe this next half will go a little better.
11: Honestly, some days...
12: Here's hoping.
11: I don't know how we even do a show with all the stuff going on behind the scenes.
12: Yeah, yeah.
11: Both personally and work-related.
12: Yeah. Well, someday we'll be able to maybe explain, right? But for now, we appreciate you, so thanks for listening.
11: We've talked about ticks reportedly on the rise.
12: Like
11: if you from days,
12: here's hoping.
11: I don't know how we even do a show with all the stuff going on behind the scenes.
12: Yeah.
11: Both personally and work related.
12: Yeah. Well, someday we'll be able to maybe explain, right? But for now, we appreciate you, so thanks for listening.
11: We've talked about ticks reportedly on the rise.
12: Like
11: if you

0: that they come across. Mm-hmm. And yeah, 38% increase compared to last year. Alberta, second highest number of reports, only behind Ontario. Yeah. So
1: obviously Lyme disease is a concern.
0: Yeah.
1: The Lone Star ticks have been found in southern Alberta.
0: Have they? And those are the ones that cause Lyme disease?
1: No. These are the ones that cause the meat allergy. That's the alpha-gal syndrome, which is the craziest thing. It makes people allergic to protein, allergic to meat.
0: Really?
1: Yeah.
0: What? How wacky is that?
1: It's the craziest thing.
0: Yikes.
1: But Google it. It's wild.
0: Okay.
1: That's the Lone Star tick. You want to watch out for all the ticks. One Note 90s Challenge coming up this morning. What do we have up for grabs today?
0: We've got gate admission passes, Calgary Stampede.
1: Nice.
0: Or if you want, we could send you to day one of the Roundup Festival on Wednesday.
1: Down at Prince's Island Park.
0: That's going to be a hot day, hey?
1: Okay.
0: Billy Idol.
1: With a rebel yell.
0: She cried more.
1: We'll play the One Note 90s Challenge coming up just after 7 o'clock. So Madison Square Garden is where Taylor Swift and Kelsey are going to get married?
0: So I have a feeling, this is what I'm thinking, they're already married. They're just going to have a big party.
1: You think?
0: Yeah. That's what I think, because it just seems... Not, or they're doing all this and they're going to have something somewhere else. And this is all like would the right word be decoy?
1: Yeah, I suppose. Why would you want to get married at Madison Square Garden? I just don't understand.
0: Unless
1: I know you need a big venue, sure, but what's romantic about Madison Square Garden?
0: Unless they're already married and they're just going to have a big bash.
1: It's like getting married at the Saddle Dome. Like what?
0: To each his own.
1: I guess
0: we're going to find out probably. By tomorrow, we'll know what's going on.
1: I don't know. I know there's a lot of secrecy involved, a lot of money involved, that's for sure.
0: Oh, yeah. NDAs and everything.
1: Oh, yeah. Yeah. Hey, how's your solo rower doing?
0: Okay, Kelsey. By the way, she turned 32 while she was rowing.
1: Rowing. Rolling.
0: Okay. She left California May 21st.
1: Yeah.
0: She has gone almost 2,400 miles. She is expected to arrive in Oahu on Saturday afternoon.
1: She's that close, hey?
0: Which is earlier than expected. No support, no boats, no food drops, nothing.
1: Just her.
0: She's done it on her own. She is on pace to become the youngest and fastest American woman to complete the journey by herself. And she has a massive following on Instagram and TikTok. And just every day more and more, because people are watching her document her daily routine. I think she's inspirational because... It just shit. Like, she is in the middle of nowhere.
1: Yeah. By herself.
0: By herself.
1: Yeah. Just a little boat.
0: And she has experienced fear and all that. And it's like, nope. I'm just going to keep rowing. It's a good lesson.
1: How has the moon phase been there? Like, because if at least you have the moon, you have some illumination. If you're in the middle of the ocean, it is just pitch black.
0: There was one of the videos on TikTok. She did a video in the middle of the night, and she did say thank you to the moon for the light tonight.
1: See?
0: So,
1: like, can you imagine how dark that would be? Going to the middle of nowhere, surrounded by water.
0: Oh, Jay.
1: And nothing.
0: She must be so mentally fit.
1: That's crazy.
0: I
1: couldn't.
0: Anyway,
1: do it. No,
0: you row Kelsey, K-E-L-S-E-Y.
1: You
0: can follow her on Instagram or TikTok.
1: All right. World Cup today. We've got the three matches.
0: Whoa. Okay. So the one in California goes at 1 this afternoon, Spain and Austria. And then a game in Toronto at 5 this afternoon, Portugal and Croatia.
1: Yeah. And then Vancouver for Switzerland, Algeria. Of course, everyone's talking about the big Canada game.
0: Oh, my gosh.
1: Saturday morning, 11 o'clock.
0: Yeah.
1: Canada, Morocco. I'm still going to book my seat. I haven't done that yet. I know they're going to sell out.
0: Like, it's going to be...
1: Packed.
0: I mean, it's a Saturday. Everybody's awake. A lot of people are off.
1: Exactly.
0: By the way, we're going to be chatting with Paul Dolan after 8 o'clock this morning about the big game. Paul played in the World Cup. He was the goalie for Canada back in 1986. So it must be exciting for people who are really, really, really, really into soccer
1: and
0: understand soccer.
1: Yeah, it's cool seeing him on TSN and stuff, hey?
0: Yeah.
1: Part of the Canadian Soccer Hall of Fame.
0: That's right.
1: We'll talk to him later on this morning. And Jays had their Canada Classic. Nice win. Nice. 9-3 win against the Mets.
0: 9-3.
1: I love those jerseys, too. Those Canada jerseys. Didn't like the ball caps yesterday with the blue, but I sure...

0: Sure love those red jerseys.
1: So they've got a day off, and then they head to Seattle.
0: Three-game series. Those are fun games.
1: Mariners.
0: Those are such fun games.
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0: That's tough to say, pump relief pizza price?
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0: It's a tongue twister.
1: That's great.
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0: back again. It's Love Inc.
1: Jay and Aaron, Calgary's morning show.
2: Good morning.
0: David, how's
3: good
0: it
3: morning,
0: going?
3: Good morning, David.
2: Good, yourself?
0: Good, good. Hey, nice picture of the sunrise, buddy. Thank you.
2: Oh, you're welcome. You know what? That's a favorite part of my morning. I'm telling you, getting up early. Seeing those sunrises.
0: I love sunrises.
3: Early bird gets the worm.
2: You got it. Absolutely.
0: Aaron has a bit of a summer cold.
3: Yeah.
0: Does anything work for you for colds?
2: Oh, yeah. My secret was I drink this Greek brandy called Metaxa. That's the best.
3: Oh, I had some of that when I was in Greece.
2: Yeah.
3: And, yeah, I can see it helping for
0: really?
3: Sure.
2: Yeah. You put a little bit of honey in there and some of that, and I'm going to tell you, it works for me.
3: Ah.
2: Yeah.
0: Just when you have a cold or just like all the time?
3: All the time.
2: Well, all the time. That's what keeps me healthy.
3: Uh-huh. Sounds good. I might have to give it a try.
0: Yeah. Have a good one, buddy.
2: You too, guys. Take care. Thank you.
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3: Yeah, it looks like road construction is on the go in the southwest. A speed reduction there on 101st Street and Bow Trail. And that work should be all wrapped up by the end of August. If you spot any slowdowns, construction, accidents, stalls, feel free to call or text 403-692-0977. 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

0: sunset's going to feel like summer. Aren't we halfway done the year? Like, this is like the midway point of the year?
1: This is the midway point, and hopefully it's all uphill from here.
0: Yeah. Isn't downhill better? Uphill's like a climb.
1: Well, downhill to me means, oh, it's going to get bad. It's going to get even worse.
0: But uphill is
1: then
0: it's a hard climb.
1: You know what? It's whatever you want it to be.
0: Aaron's got a bit of a cold, Tanya. Can you help out?
2: So, I've had a little remedy for you, and it's like bulletproof. You can actually make it at home, and it's pretty simple. And once it's all, the concoction's done, mm-hmm. it takes like 1-2 teaspoons, one in the morning, one at night. You take it for a day, 2 days, you'll be better. And it lasts forever. And you have a big jar of it in your fridge. Take it every day, you'll never get sick again. You'll never get another cold.
1: And I'm not going to blow anything up in my kitchen?
2: Absolutely not. It's all organic.
1: Oh, okay.
2: It consists of grapefruit, lemons, and peels and all, cinnamon, ginger, garlic, Perrier water, and zinc.
1: Oh, that sounds good.
2: The zinc and the Perrier water. Zinc opens up your cells to accept all vitamins.
1: You're the second person to mention ginger this morning.
2: Yeah, absolutely.
1: Love ginger.
2: Throw it in the crock pot, does its thing, strain it.
1: Perfect.
2: And the juice you left over is amazing medicine. Yeah,
1: okay.
2: And it lasts forever.
1: I'm going to check it out. I appreciate you passing that along.
2: No worries.
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0: All right. The question is, how many pancakes can you eat during the Calgary Stampede?
1: Oh, boy. There's some people that try to go to every pancake breakfast.
0: That's a lot. That's a lot of breakfasts.
1: Right? Just wear the same outfit.
0: Or breakfasts.
1: Giddy up.
0: Giddy up.
1: What do you mean breakfasts?
0: Is it breakfasts or breakfasts?
1: It's breakfasts.
0: Breakfasts?
1: Yeah.
0: Where's the apostrophe? Breakfasts.
1: I don't know, Jay.
0: Anyway, it all begins today, and 11 degrees right now, 22 later on. It's good that it's not too hot,
1: yeah.
0: And obviously good that it's not pouring rain, because
1: yeah.
0: We've had a lot of that lately.
1: Oh, my God. You, I don't think you were here when we got a massive storm on Tuesday.
0: No, we literally flew out of town just before it.
1: Tuesday afternoon, I was driving. I was taking Pete to get groomed, and I actually messaged my oldest daughter and said, is it safe to be in a car? Am I safe during a thunderstorm?
0: Well, just in case lightning hits it?
1: Well, it was super close. In fact, I know it was close because then I found out yesterday that the lightning hit a couple of houses, I believe, in Sundance, pretty close to where I live.
0: Yeah.
1: And one of them, I think, caught on fire.
0: That's
1: crazy. And I couldn't figure out. I'm like, why are all the sirens going? Well, now I know why.
0: I know why.
1: It was nuts.
0: Yeah, you should be. With all the rubber, you should be good.
1: On your
0: in a car.
1: Tires.
0: In a car, you should be good. Yeah.
1: Okay. Famous last words.
0: Yeah, right.
1: Oh, boy.
0: I don't want to test that theory, but yeah. You should be fine. 60% chance of a thunder shower today.
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1: 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Everything's fine.
0: Totally fine.
1: Southbound, left-hand lane closure with a speed reduction on McLeod Trail between Bannister Road and Midlake Boulevard for concrete work, and they're doing some high-tension cable barrier installation, too. So all of that is going to be all wrapped up by Sunday, July 19th.
0: So none of them have fingernails by the time it's all said and done.
1: Oh,
0: very high tension.
1: Yeah. 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

0: Tracy Chapman, that's Fast Car.
1: Jay and Aaron, Calgary's morning show.
0: The cars. Eddie's on the line. You asked your daughter during the lightning storm what?
2: Yeah. I wanted to know if I was safe during a lightning storm.
0: In the car.
2: Well, driving.
0: While
2: in
0: driving.
2: The car. Yeah.
0: And Eddie?
3: Yeah. You guys said because it's tired. It's not.
2: Oh.
3: You're in a big metal cage. Lightning takes the least amount of resistance. The lightning will go through the metal to the ground.
0: Oh. So in other words, you're in a great big Faraday cage.
2: Wait a minute. So it's not safe?
0: No, it is safe. You're very safe in a car, but it's not because of the tires.
2: But you're inside of the metal. I don't get that. So
3: you're not inside the metal.
0: You're encased by the metal.
3: It's like the metal is around you.
2: Okay. So
3: and it will go through, the lightning will go through the metal to the ground.
2: Okay.
0: It says here, the metal roof and sides force the electricity to travel around the exterior of the vehicle and discharge safely into the ground.
2: Ooh.
0: You are very safe inside a car during a lightning storm.
2: Cool.
0: Yeah, Faraday cage says that right here.
2: Okay. Da, da, da. Now you know.
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2: I just took a big bite. Sorry. Things are good on the roads. I mean, a lot of people have either taken, yeah, that's a word, Monday, Tuesday off, or Thursday, Friday, right? It's Thursday, by the way.
0: Or Monday, Tuesday, and Thursday, Friday.
2: Yeah, like good on you for thinking ahead and taking the whole week off.
0: Some have taken those days off, too.
2: Tooken? There is nothing going on the roads. Nothing. 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If you do spot anything, 403-692-0977. 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
2: The founder of the Village People, lead singer, and the guy who wrote YMCA in the Navy and Macho Man, Victor Willis, passed away, age 74.
3: He's the guy who always wore the cop uniform.
2: Yeah. 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
2: well,
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2: Forgot about Nacho Man.
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0: to play the Village People because one of the founders, Victor Willis, he was a police officer.
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0: Yeah, from the Village People.
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3: Ask an expert.
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0: Here we go. It's going to feel like summer. Maybe a thundershower later today and tomorrow as we kick off the Calgary Stampede. Like, it's sneak a peek tonight, for crying out loud.
1: I know. And then beautiful for the weekend.
0: Yeah, weekend looks good. And then if you want a hot stampede, looks like 31 by Tuesday.
1: It's Thursday today, by the way.
0: Yes, it is.
1: A lot of people had yesterday off.
0: Yep.
1: I kept thinking yesterday was Sunday.
0: I know. It's weird. Middle of the week.
1: I know.
0: Like, a stat is just so weird.
1: Boo!
0: Right? Weird. Halfway point of the year.
1: 183rd day of the year. 182 days remain until the end of the year. And I said it's all... I wanted to say uphill, like in a positive way, but you said that's actually negative.
0: Yeah, isn't downhill good?
1: It's all downhill from here.
0: Yeah, uphill from here means it's
1: okay.
0: A bit of a trek.
1: Okay, okay.
0: Downhill, I could be wrong, because everything seems uphill these days, but maybe it is downhill.
1: Yeah. It's been a challenging slash interesting 2026.
0: How about upstream without a paddle? Is that a saying?
1: Oh, yeah. Up blank creek without a paddle, I believe, is the...
0: Schitt's Creek is the show.
1: Yes.
0: Yeah.
1: Yes.
0: Ticks are reportedly on the rise across Canada. I just put my Invisaligns in, and some words are different to say once they're in as opposed to when they're not in. Ticks is apparently one of them.
1: There's a website. It's eTick, and people can upload pictures of ticks. They're saying 30% increase in reports compared with last year. Alberta's second highest number of reports behind Ontario.
0: Yeah, and that Lone Star tick has been spotted and reported in Alberta. And that's the one that that gives you that alpha-gal syndrome, where you're allergic to meat. It's the craziest thing.
1: That is just nuts.
0: It's the weirdest thing.
1: Why? Anyway.
0: So that we're eating less animal protein has been spotted and reported in Alberta. And that's the one that that gives you that alpha-gal syndrome, where you're allergic to meat. It's the craziest thing.
1: That is just nuts.
0: It's the weirdest thing.
1: Why? Anyway.
0: So that we're eating less animal protein.
1: Oh.
0: And then they create more lab

0: play for this time of year.
1: Okay. One Note 90s challenge coming up in about 10 minutes. We could be sending you to the Calgary Stampede.
0: Yeah. We've got a four-pack of gate admission passes. Yeah. Or you can check out day one of the Roundup Music Festival with Billy Idol on Wednesday.
1: All right. Get your rebel yell on.
0: Yeah, baby.
1: Taylor and Travis. So what's the deal? Are they actually going to get hitched at Madison Square Garden?
0: I don't know. There's two events. One they're saying is a rehearsal, and that is supposed to be going tonight. With 100 guests, and then a larger celebration planned for tomorrow. That starts late tomorrow afternoon, being described as a cocktail party, and that is expected to run through until 4 in the morning on Saturday. 1,000 guests expected to attend that. I'm wondering if they already got married, and this is just like a celebratory thing.
1: You think so?
0: Mm, yeah.
1: It's Madison Square Garden just seems like an odd place yeah. to get married.
0: It's not very romantic, is it?
1: Not at all.
0: Yeah.
1: Like, at all.
0: Well, or what if they're doing something, like, way away? Like, they're not even in New York, and she's just done this to just, like, a decoy.
1: Right.
0: I mean, I don't know. You never know.
1: It just seems like a weird place to get married. Yeah. Just an odd venue.
0: We'll probably know what's going on by tomorrow, I would think.
1: How's your solo rower doing in the middle of the ocean?
0: Well, in the middle of the ocean, she was 31 when she started. May 21st, she left California. She's 32 now, and she is getting closer and closer to Hawaii, over 2,400 miles by the time she reaches Oahu.
1: Like, just by herself?
0: No support.
1: No.
0: No boats. No crew. No food drops.
1: Just some updates on the old TikTok.
0: Yeah. She's trying to become the youngest and fastest American woman to complete the journey by herself. Massive following on Insta and TikTok. At UroKelsey. And I think every day I watch her videos. I think she's just inspiring.
1: What's going to happen when she's done the journey, though? Like, cause,
0: well, a few people have said, does she have to row back? No.
1: But, like, as far as her followers and her updates and, you know, her content, what's she going to do after this? Because it's all been about this. And you got all these followers. You got to keep doing something.
0: Gee, I don't know.
1: Or else you're going to lose all those followers.
0: I don't know. She'll figure something out.
1: Here's me eating a pie by myself.
0: Oh, boy.
1: What's her handle?
0: UroKelsey.
1: UroKelsey. Okay. World Cup today. Got 3 matches.
0: All right. 2 this afternoon. 1 p.m. Spain and Austria. 5 this afternoon. That game in Toronto for Portugal and Croatia.
1: Yeah. And then Canada, Morocco on Saturday. That's an 11 o'clock kickoff.
0: Yeah, that game is in Houston.
1: It's really too bad we couldn't get one of these games in Canada. Like, yeah. I think FIFA dropped the ball on the schedule.
0: No pun intended.
1: Get it?
0: We're going to be chatting with Paul Dolan after 8 this morning about Canada's big game on Saturday. He played in the World Cup. Dolly the goalie for Canada back in 1986.
1: Yeah, that'll be fun. He's always great on
0: air. He is awesome.
1: Jays beat the Mets in their Canada Day Classic. That was an awesome game. Right off the hop, it was all Blue Jays. They've got today off, hit the road for a 3-game series against Seattle, which is, as you may or may not know, like a home game for the Blue Jays.
0: Oh, it's the best. It's fun times.
1: Right?
0: Yeah.
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0: There's a southbound left-hand lane closure with a speed reduction on McLeod Trail between Bannister Road and Midlake Boulevard Southeast. They're doing concrete work there and installing cable. That work wrapping up on Sunday, July 19th. 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

0: with Avril Lavigne. Keep holding on. We'll get some sun today. Maybe a thundershower later, both today and tomorrow.
1: You don't say. And then gorgeous for the weekend.
0: Yeah, weekend looks really good. First weekend at the Stampede.
1: Yes, and I'm going to finish sanding my deck.
0: This is taking forever.
1: I have been to Home Depot so many times in the last 3 weeks.
0: They literally know your name there.
1: Okay, so this happened. You weren't here, so I wanted to share this with you.
0: Mm-hmm.
1: I go up to somebody that works there. I find out her name is Rosanna. And I ask her where the sanding supplies are. And she looks at me, and she kind of cocks her head, and she says, "You look familiar." And I thought, oh. And she said, are you in politics? Are you a politician? Are you on television? And I'm like, no. And she said, but I know you from somewhere. And I said, well, I am on the radio.
0: Mm-hmm.
1: Which radio station? C97.7. Are you Aaron Wilde?
0: Oh, no
1: yeah.
0: way.
1: You do the morning show with Jay? Yeah, I do. That's my buddy. And she said, she just loves the station.
0: Uh-huh.
1: Loves the station, enjoys us in the morning. She actually said, oh, and I guess there are a bunch of her coworkers standing over in the aisle. And she's like, come over here. I want you to meet everyone. I'm like, oh, here we go. So I went over, and one of the people wasn't an employee. It was a regular customer that comes in every day.
0: Yeah.
1: And he said, you should talk about Rosanna on the air because this wonderful woman has lost almost 100 pounds in the last, I think, 14 months.
0: Whoa.
1: And then she kind of got a little bit misty-eyed, obviously a little emotional for her. And so I gave her a big hug and I just said, thanks for listening. But I love, like, genuinely meeting people who listen and finding out about their lives.
0: Yeah.
1: Like, I would have never known. How did she, like, you can't see me on the radio.
0: You're like John Cena. You can't see me. There's a reason why I'm on the radio.
1: Oh, my God.
0: You don't want to see me.
1: Anyway,
0: that's awesome.
1: I wanted to say hello to Rosanna, and we appreciate you being a listener, and congratulations on working super hard. Exercising and eating well, and she's lost almost 100 pounds.
0: Working on herself. Home Depot, which one?
1: Shaughnessy.
0: Shaughnessy Home Depot. Rosanna, yeah.
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1: Yeah, things are really light on the roads. 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
4: Oh, that's hard.
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4: 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I'm not really giving it away. It's like...
3: One Note 90s Challenge, again, the text number 403-692-0977.
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0: cuts like a knife, like when someone says, hey, you want to be the 51st state? And we Canadians go, hell no.
1: Well, and Brian Adams said he'd be releasing something on Canada Day in regards to that.
0: Yeah, and he did. This is catchy.

0: go. Brian Adams says, hells to the no.
1: Who's Mr.?
0: I don't know.
2: I doubled the size of it, you dumb person.
1: Oh, boy.
0: That's Brian Adams saying, no, we're never going to be the 51st state.
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1: Southbound left-hand lane closure with a speed reduction on McLeod Trail between Bannister Road and Midlake Boulevard Southeast. 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
3: Okay, let's go to family member Scott. How are you, buddy?
4: Good, you?
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5: Good.
3: Aaron's got a bit of a cold. What helps you when you get a cold?
4: Ooh, rest.
5: Yeah.
3: You're going to get some rest?
5: No.
3: No.
4: Well, it is Stampede. So you should probably drink it out of your system, too.
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3: Okay, Scott, One Note 90s Challenge. 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
3: One of my favorite songs, one of my favorite albums, but no. Sorry, man, it's not. Good guess.
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3: All right, 7:41. Let's find our family member, Nicole. How are you?
4: I'm good. How are you?
5: Awesome. Good.
3: Happy Sneak a Peek Day.
4: Yay, thank you.
3: Were you a rides person, a food person, all of the above, concert person?
4: Food and well, let's say beer first. And then
5: come on, priorities, right?
4: Yeah. Right.
3: Nicole, One Note 90s Challenge. We could be sending you to the Calgary Stampede if you could tell us. If you can
5: okay,
3: tell
5: that
3: us,
5: was awesome.
3: Who's this?
4: I was thinking it might be Garth Brooks, Ain't Going Down Till the Sun Comes Up.
3: Is it Garth Brooks, Ain't Going Down?
5: Oh. Good guess. You have the right genre.
4: I figured as yeah. much. All right, all right. I'll try again. Thank you.
3: Nicole, I'm sorry it's not Garth Brooks, and now you know.
5: Oh, my gosh. That's funny. Oh, boy.
3: Have a great one, Nicole.
4: You too, guys. Thank you.
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9: I don't want to jinx it, but I probably hit the car wash later on this morning.
10: No.
9: And then park at the garage in case there's a thunder shower today.
10: Get it done on Friday. And then you know the weather is going to be beautiful for the weekend. So then you're good.
9: Then I'm good.
10: You don't want to, no, you don't want the weather to be like too bad tomorrow.
9: First day of the Stampede tomorrow, sneak a peek tonight. Weekend looks good for the first weekend of the Stampede. Halfway point of the year today.
10: 183rd day of the year, 182 days remain until the end of the year. And hopefully it's all uphill. Or downhill?
9: Downhill is good. Uphill's bad. Downhill's good.
10: That sounds bad to me. It's all downhill after today.
9: Downhill's easier, though. Like, it's you've reached the hard part. Now sure. It's just...
10: It is. This year is an interesting...
9: It's been a lot of up.
10: It's very interesting.
9: Yeah, crazy. Yeah. 2026. Yeah. Ticks are on the rise. The tick population has exploded.
10: It has. So there is a website. It's called eTick, and people upload photos of ticks that they found. Ugh. You've got to be careful, first of all, when you're walking your dogs, because dogs are furry and hairy, and you can't see the ticks as well. And I know, being a golfer, and I use that term loosely, when you hit your ball into what we call tick town, like in the high grass, and you're searching because you don't want to lose a ball, that is a really good time to get it.
9: They're just waiting for you.
10: They're just waiting for you at tick town.
9: Yeah, those Lone Star ticks have been found in southern Alberta. They're the ones that carry that disease that causes you to be allergic to meat. Alpha-gal syndrome?
10: That is just
9: nuts. It's wild. One Note 90's challenge this morning could be sending you to the Calgary Stampede. If you can tell us, who is this? Keep the texts coming in. 403-692-0977.
10: Think Stampede.
9: Okay.
10: Okay, that's all I'll say because I give too much away. All right.
9: Tell us who that is. Name of the song and artist, and we'll get your name into the draw if you guess correctly. Taylor Swift, Travis Kelce. We just played Taylor's song moments ago. So it sounds like they're getting married at Madison Square Garden.
10: I don't know. I feel like they've already gotten married, and they're just going to have a big party there. Or they're getting married thousands of miles away from New York, and she's paid just to have all that set up to throw people off like a decoy.
9: I think it's the weirdest place to...
10: It is. Although I just saw online, because they're moving stuff in, and one of the guys was wearing a Taylor Swift t-shirt.
9: Aww.
10: But that, to me, almost seems too obvious, right?
9: Yeah, again, could be just the plan.
10: We'll know by tomorrow, that's for sure.
9: How's your solo rower doing?
10: Kelce, she turned 32. Well, she was rowing 2,400 miles solo from California. She is almost at Oahu. She left on May 21st, and they think she'll arrive in Hawaii on Saturday afternoon. No support, no boats, no crew, no food drops. She's doing everything on her own.
9: What is she eating? Has she just got enough food? Is she fishing? What is she doing?
10: Yeah, and the water, like, she can make her own water.
9: Yeah, she's got a desalinator.
10: Yeah.
9: Takes the salt out of the ocean water.
10: I don't know. It's crazy what she's doing. I mean, she has so many people following her on Instagram and TikTok. I don't know. I check her out every day because everybody's concerned. They want to make sure she's okay.
9: Yeah, of course.
10: She's in the middle of the ocean, for crying out loud.
9: Imagine dark, like how dark that is. Like the ocean is dark. The sky is dark.
10: Oh, my God. And you're by yourself in the middle of nowhere.
9: And then your mind starts working. Like, even if you're in an enclosed space in the dark, you start thinking about what's in the corner, what's under the bed.
10: You can follow her. You Row Kelsey.
9: Or
10: I was
9: going to
10: say your OW Kelsey.
9: That works too.
10: Yeah, because if anything, like I'm going to be on Saturday, I'm going to set my alarm and make sure I watch she comes in live.
9: You should also set your alarm to watch the Canada Morocco game World Cup, right? 11 o'clock from Houston.
10: On Saturday.
9: We're going to chat with Paul Dolan after 8 here in just a few minutes.
10: Okay. Yeah, he played in the World Cup for Canada back in 1986. Yep. Looking forward to chatting with him. Jays winning their Canada Day Classic. Yay!
9: 9-3.
10: So they get a day off, and then they hit the road for a 3-game series against Seattle.
9: Looked like a great turnout at Siemens Stadium yesterday for the Dogs game, their Canada Day game.
10: They lost, though.
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1: I've busted this hand up a few times, and it's not the same. 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I can't do all those things. 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

0: Big World Cup action. Listen, if you've been following along on TSN, you've seen this guy. He's awesome. He's in the Canadian Soccer Hall of Fame. Uh-huh. He was part of our Team Canada first ever World Cup. Paul Dolan on the line with us.
1: You know, Paul, I know you watch all kinds of sports, and you remember last season when the Blue Jays went to the World Series, and it turned a lot of people into baseball fans, and I feel like something similar is happening with the World Cup.
2: Absolutely. Yeah, I think I've been downtown on Granville Street. As much as I've been to every game at BC Place, I've been downtown on Granville Street, and that, to me, is where the party is, and yeah. Everyone's supporting this whole thing. And for Canada to do well as well has just meant that everyone's tuned in. The numbers on TSN are off the charts.
1: Yeah.
2: The interest in the game from people who maybe don't necessarily watch soccer all the time, just like the Blue Jays last year. You're not a huge baseball fan, but come the end of the season and come the World Cup now, when things are going well for the country hosting it, it's just been incredible.
1: Let's talk about Saturday's game, Paul. Now, I don't know if you are superstitious, but on paper, between Canada and Morocco, do we have a chance?
2: You sound like you know the answer. It's going to be a very, very tough game.
0: Yeah. Yeah. Yeah, they're a good team, hey?
1: Yeah.
2: They are. I think they're the most underrated team in the whole tournament. They're a tournament-savvy team because they went to the African Cup of Nations finals, where they they ended up winning the thing, even though Senegal won the actual game, but Senegal had walked off the field. But it just shows you that Morocco, having played at the last World Cup in 2022, where Canada played them and lost to them, has developed to a country now that feels comfortable in this situation, feels comfortable as one of the favorites, and they're ranked in the top five or six now in the whole world for a reason. They're physically imposing. They're very tactically and technically skillful as well. They have one of the best players in the world, and Achraf Hashimi, the right back. You watch this player. He's an incredible player.
1: Uh-huh.
2: And the rest of the team is a force. So it's going to be difficult for Canada. But I like the confidence that our team has right now. Yeah. I like the fact that they've come together as a group. I think they're galvanized around the injuries that they had. Obviously, Alphonso Davies going into the tournament, mm-hmm. Moise Bombito, but now Ismail Kone as well, who broke his leg in the game at home against Qatar. So I really feel like if it's going to happen, it could happen this Saturday.
1: Oh, my gosh. Are you going to be wearing an old jersey to watch this, Paul?
2: I have been saying, and this is the truth, Aaron, I have a jersey from the 1986 World Cup that we played in, our first ever World Cup for mm-hmm. Canada.
0: Yep.
2: And I was a goalkeeper, so I swapped my jersey with the French keeper. But the equipment manager gave me one of the jerseys of one of the spare Canadian players. It wasn't there. He happened to be medium, extra medium is how I call it, because I'm not anymore. But I was wearing that to both the Canada games. My wife said, "You're not wearing that to the game." I said, "Why not?" She said, "It's not very flattering." But I will be wearing that jersey again on Saturday. You better believe it.
1: Thank you, Paul. Awesome.
0: All right, Paul Dolan.
1: Oh, man.
0: You're awesome, man. Thanks for joining the show.
2: Anytime, guys. Take care.
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1: Construction utility work has a speed reduction and an eastbound-westbound lane closure on 64th Ave in the northeast between Falcon Ridge Boulevard and Martin Grove Drive. That ends around 3 o'clock this afternoon. 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
3: Jackie.
4: Oh, my favorite. How are you guys?
5: Oh, you're our favorite.
4: Aw, thank you.
3: Aaron's got a bit of a cold. What do you think helps a cold?
4: Oh, no. I'm so sorry to hear that. You know, I just got over strep throat. And what helps a cold? I'd have to, my favorite, you know, like, tequila. Just do a tequila shot. God.
5: Jackie said it's okay, Jay. Yep. So there you go.
3: It's 5 o'clock
4: you know,
3: somewhere.
4: Like, yeah, exactly. That my sore throat was gone within, you know, an hour.
3: Nice. Okay, listen. One Note 90s Challenge, Jackie. Here's the note. What do you think that is?
4: Oh, man. I want to say, if you're not in it for love, I'm out of here.
3: Is it Shania Twain? Not in it for love.
4: Oh, yeah.
5: Nicely done, Jackie. You have a 4-pack of gate admission passes, or you can go to the Roundup Music Festival next week to see Billy Idol on Wednesday, July 8th. Take your pick.
4: You know, I saw Billy Idol at the Roundup a couple years ago, was
5: okay.
4: it?
5: Okay.
4: So I would love to take my grandson to the Stampede. He's never been.
5: Yay!
3: Never been.
5: That's
3: first Stampede.
5: Amazing.
4: It will be his first Stampede.
5: That's we love that.
3: So exciting.
5: Enjoy.
4: Thank you guys so much. Love you. Yeah.

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0: Yes, it's true. They're doing an updated version of Slide. It's called Slide Into My DMs. And it's going to be brand new by the Goo Goo Dolls to more reflect the times that we live in now.
1: Do people still do that, even?
0: I haven't had a slide into my DMs in a very long time.
1: Oh, okay. Well, that's probably a good thing.
0: Listen to your voice. You sound like B. Arthur. It's awesome.
1: All right.
0: Unfortunately, it's because you have a cold.
1: Yeah.
0: Looking for cold remedies here this morning to help our pal Aaron out a little bit. Gray, thank you for the text. You know what Gray wrote? here's his cure for the common cold. Cut 1 centimeter thick onion. Mm-hmm. Crush in a clove or two of garlic. All right, put that all in a coffee mug. Cover it with sugar. Put a plate on top of that cup. So now you got the onion, the garlic, the sugar. Mm-hmm. Let it sit overnight.
1: Oh, my God.
0: Then strain it. Then drink it. And he says you're cured.
1: Okay. Is there anything to strain, though?
0: I would assume
1: that
0: sugar is going to break down the onion and the garlic, and it's going to form some sort of liquid gold.
1: It's a good thing I'm not working tomorrow.
0: Wow.
1: Because wouldn't I stink tomorrow? Oh, my God.
0: He does say it's disgusting.
1: Yeah.
0: Try not to puke. But he says cold cured.
2: Buckley's original mixture. It tastes awful. And it works.
0: If you try that, you need to get that on video.
1: Oh, okay.
0: So I could play the audio on the show tomorrow.
1: A quick question, though. Would this be like a white onion or the green onion? I would think...
0: I'm thinking like white onion.
1: The hardcore.
0: Yeah. Okay. Go big or go home.
1: Okay. Done. Oh, boy. Whatever.
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1: Construction and utility work has a speed reduction and also an eastbound-westbound lane closure on 64th Ave in the northeast between Falcon Ridge Boulevard and Martin Grove Drive. That should be all wrapped up by this afternoon. 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
3: So, sometimes you have a smartwatch, and it'll tell you, oh, hey.
4: Get up.
3: Yeah.
4: Get up and move.
3: That's it. Move. You got it.
4: Oh, wow. I'm getting better and better at
3: Nailed
4: these.
3: It. Even though she's sick as a dog,
4: yeah.
3: She got the answer to today's 90s at 9.
4: Well, I think this is good. Gets people into stampede mode, right? You got to get up and move 10 days straight.
3: Yeah, and then you don't want to move for a month afterwards.
4: That's right.

0: It's all about the moving today. Get that body moving.
1: Mm-hmm.
0: Your 90s at 9, although when you're not feeling well and someone tells you to do something that involves physical activity, it's more like...
1: Oh, God. Jay.
0: That was earlier this morning.
1: Yeah, oh, it's because I'm not feeling well.
0: That might be the best sigh ever. Well done. 10 out of 10.
1: Again, nothing sacred in this room.
0: Moving. Our 90s at 9, moving to reel to reel. Sigh ever. Well done. 10 out of 10.
1: Again, nothing sacred in this room.
0: Moving. Our 90s at 9, moving to reel to reel.

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1: 12,000 steps. That's the goal.
2: Is that what it is? It used to be 10,000.
1: Yeah, I think they moved it up to 12,000.
2: Okay.
1: By the time we're old and not able to, it'll be 15,000.
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0: First horn section of July. Thank you, Glass Tiger.
1: I can't believe it's July already.
0: Isn't that crazy?
1: It just flies by.
2: And Saturday we'll be here before you know it, 11 o'clock, that big game.
1: Canada and Morocco.
2: Yeah, Paul Dolan was on the show earlier. First ever World Cup, he was our goalie.
1: Yep, 1986. Oh my gosh. Are you going to be wearing an old jersey to watch this, Paul?
3: I have been saying, and this is the truth, Aaron, I have a jersey from the 1986 World Cup that we played in, our first ever World Cup for Canada.
2: Yep.
3: And I was a goalkeeper, so I swapped my jersey with the French keeper, but the equipment manager gave me one of the jerseys of one of the spare Canadian players that wasn't there. He happened to be medium, extra medium is how I call it, because I'm not anymore, but I was wearing that to both the Canada game. My wife said, "You're not wearing that to the game." I said, "Why not?" She said, "It's not very flattering." But I will be wearing that jersey again on Saturday. You better believe it.
1: Thank you, Paul.
2: Awesome. All right, Paul Dolan.
1: Oh, man.
2: You're awesome, man. Thanks for joining the show.
3: Anytime, guys. Take care.
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3: So, I've had a little remedy for you, and it's like bulletproof. 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And once it's all, the concoction's done, it takes like 1-2 teaspoons, one in the morning, one at night. 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And it lasts forever. 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Take it every day, you'll never get sick again. You'll never get another cold.
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4: You're the second person to mention ginger this morning.
3: Yeah, absolutely.
4: Love ginger.
3: Throw it in the crock pot, does its thing, strain it.
4: Perfect.
3: And the juice you left over is amazing medicine. Yep.
4: Okay.
3: And it lasts forever.
4: I'm going to check it out. I appreciate you passing that along.
3: No worries.

the day. Today's the day down at the Calgary Stampede. We have some information up on our social media at C97.7 FM for you to check out, and it's got all the details and what's happening for your sneak peek day today. Now that, you know, Stampede is here, this is when you learn how to run for your life when the showers come in and you just might get pelted with some hail. I know. Sounds fun, doesn't it? There is a chance of some showers this afternoon with the risk of a thunderstorm, but it's going to be warm, 22 degrees. Showers this evening with the risk of a thunderstorm overnight tonight. 23 degrees for us tomorrow, parade day. Mix of sun and cloud. The showers will come in the afternoon with the risk of a thunderstorm, so we should be okay for the parade. I'll have some goodies to give away. We're going to talk about Stampede style coming up, so keep that in mind and have our number handy for you to text me at 403-692-0977. Here's the Killers and Mr. Brightside.

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0: All right, giddy up. I've got some goodies to give away for the Roundup Music Fest coming up on Wednesday, July 8th, down at Princess Island Park. All you have to do is text me the answer to my question of the day at 403-692-0977. Think Stampede style, literally. What is your go-to get-up when it comes to the Calgary Stampede? So, maybe you are a cowboy at heart, cowgirl at heart, and you have it all. You are decked out from head to toe. Or maybe you just slap on a pair of cowboy boots. What is your go-to get-up when it comes to the Calgary Stampede? So I've been here for 30 years. When I first moved here, bought myself a pair of cowboy boots. Love them. Finally bought myself a new pair. Also love them. But, you know, I like to find a little cute fancy dress. Maybe a cowboy hat. What is your Stampede style? Is it just a cowboy hat? Maybe it's just a bandana. Let me know. 403-692-0977.
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1: So this love song from the 90s was originally done and sung by Chaka Khan, and it's a celebration of who you are. 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
0: 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Maybe it's just a bandana. Maybe it's nothing. I don't know. Let me know. 403-692-0977. We can give others a good idea, maybe. This one's from our 97.7 family member, Sarah. Sarah says, my go-to get-up is jean shorts, sparkly cowboy boots, and a cute top. Yeah, and there are so many cute cowboy boots. I was in Lamley's over the weekend, the one on McLeod Trail in Glenmore, and I'm totally drawn to the sparkly cowboy boots. I didn't. I wanted to, but I didn't. What's your go-to get-up for the Calgary Stampede?
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0: Alanis Morissette and Ironic. Do you think she's going to dress up in a Stampede-style outfit for her performance on July 11th? 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
0: Kicking off with the greatest outdoor show on earth, the Sneak a Peek is tonight. What's your Stampede style? What's your go-to? This is from our 97.7 family member, Yvonne. She says, you know, I always go with the cowboy boots and the hat, the belt, the buckle, bright red bandana, bling bling, yahoo. She goes all out. I love it. What's your Stampede style? 403-692-0977. Here's R.E.M. 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

0: a risk of a thunder shower this afternoon, so you never know what's going to happen. You might have to run for cover. Wear that cowboy hat. That'll protect you. We get up to 22 today. We've got 23 with the same forecast for tomorrow. Now, parade day tomorrow morning should be clear for us. Mix of sun and cloud in the morning. 60% chance of showers in the afternoon, so we should get through the parade and then go down to the grounds and run for cover. Things do improve, though, with plenty of sunshine in the forecast. Saturday, Sunday, Monday. Saturday's 23, comfortable 19 on Sunday. On Monday, we could see 25, possibly on Tuesday, up to 31.
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0: I do feel this way now whenever the stampede starts. Why? Because I've lived here for 30 years, so it's busy. There's a lot going on. It's also fun, though. 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
2: All right, we've got a request from Sunit. Sunit is in Haysboro and wants to hear a song. Says there's a great Shake It Off that we can get up and get moving to on this Thursday. It was kind of weird to have the day off yesterday because it feels like Monday today. So help us get going. Let's do it. She wants to hear Jennifer Lopez and Let's Get Loud. This is a great Shake It Off. Let's do it.

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1: Kicking off the greatest outdoor show on earth with Sneak a Peek tonight. What is your go-to Stampede style? What do you wear? Maybe you don't do anything. Maybe it's just a bandana. If you are Nicole, who is our 97.7 family member, she says, you know what? I just have my cowboy hat that I wear. And you can dress up a cowboy hat any way you want, right? Jeans, cute little skirt, short, doesn't matter. What's your Stampede style? Let me know. 403-692-0977. Here's Soul Decision. This is Faded.

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0: You're going to have to practice your two-stepping or just find somebody who can lead. That might be your best bet. Today's sneak a peek, $15 admission, and also tonight, outside of the Calgary Stampede grounds is the Stampede Bowl at McMahon Stadium, where the Stamps take on the Argos. And then there's a halftime show, which would be pretty awesome for that. So we're going to be cheering for the Calgary Stampeders today, too. Yay! Hey, what's your go-to Stampede style? Like, how do you dress it up? Dress it down, whatever it is that you do. What is your go-to when it comes to the Calgary Stampede? 403-692-0977. I want to know. Maybe it's just cowboy boots. Maybe it's just a bandana. Whatever it is, it's your choice. Our 97.7 family member Sue says, when it comes to clothes, she says, we'll see what fits. My former rodeo clothes, when I was a barrel racer, seemed to have shrunk. Weird. Isn't that interesting? She says she found this beautiful purse that her dad bought her mom 40 years ago. Oh, that's so cute. It looks like it's a leather saddle purse. That's really cool, right? How do you dress it up? What's your go-to Stampede style? Let me know. 403-692-0977.
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0: How do you dress it up for the Calgary Stampede? What's your go-to Stampede style? Let me know. 403-692-0977. Dale is our 97.7 family member and says, you know, I do love me a beat-up cheap cowboy hat that came free with a beer purchase. Sometimes that's all it takes for the Stampede. What's your go-to Stampede style? We can do whatever we want during the Calgary Stampede. Get those hats, the free ones. They're the best. And then you'll have it for life. Here's Technotronic. Pump up.

0: things that make you go,
1: All right, this is really interesting about this song. The band LFO and the song is Summer Girls. It was actually never meant to be heard by the public. The lead singer wrote the song as a joke and a demo about a summer that he had in Cape Cod, complete with inside jokes, and when it leaked to the radio station, it became a huge hit. But he actually said in an interview that if he had known that the demo was going to get airplay, he definitely would have taken out the line, "Chinese food makes me sick." That's funny. Here's LFO and Summer Girls.
2: Yeah. I like it when the girls stop by in the summer.

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0: 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His new single did take aim at Donald Trump in his new single called 51st State, and it's getting some mixed reviews. Did you give it a listen? What did you think of it?
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0: All right, let's check in with Mother Nature and see what she has in store for us. So according to Environment Canada, this is how it looks for us today. We will possibly get some showers and thunderstorms this afternoon. 22 degrees is the high. If I look at the forecast from the Weather Network, it says that the high today is actually only 20 degrees. So we'll see what happens there. Sometimes they battle it out, right? Tomorrow, parade day should be good for us tomorrow morning with the parade. And then we'll have some afternoon clouds with a chance of a thunderstorm. So if you're going down to the grounds, keep that in mind. Saturday, sunshine and 23 degrees. Comfortable heading down to the grounds. If you're doing it on Sunday, only 19 degrees. That's comfortable. 25 by Monday. Here's No Doubt. Just a girl.

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1: 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It's not a terrible thing. Here's Biff Naked, Spaceman. 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

right, if it's your birthday today on this Thursday, July 2nd, happy birthday to you. Celebrating with these celebrities, Lindsay Lohan. How old do you think she is? I actually thought she was older. She's 40. That's it. She's been around forever, though. Margot Robbie, she's even younger, 36. Model Jerry Hall, still looks fabulous. She's 70. Producer of Seinfeld, Larry David, has a birthday today. And Calgary's Brett the Hitman Hart also has a birthday. We're going to celebrate with this young lady from Sedona, Arizona. She's 43 today. Michelle Branch. Great song. Here's Everywhere. Happy birthday.

0: for tonight. If you're down at Sneak and Peek, you might. There is a chance of some showers and a thunderstorm this afternoon, up to 22. Pretty much the same thing for tomorrow. Have what we have during the day. Mix of sun and cloud, which is great for parade day. If you're getting down there early, it's going to be cool tomorrow morning, but then it will warm up for you in the afternoon, up to 23. Saturday looks pretty good. Sunshine in the forecast in 23. We've got 19 on Sunday.
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2: 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And sneak a peek tonight, $15. Getting underway, 5:30 until 7 is the Freestyle Motocross. 5:30 to 7, also the Super Dogs, Full Throttle. 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Stage of Wonders happens at 6 until 7:30. And then if you're not heading down to the grounds for Stampede for the sneak a peek, you might be going to the game tonight. Stampede Bowl at McMahon Stadium. Stamps taking on the Argos in a great halftime show. Should be a fun evening, but just remember, we've got a chance at thunderstorms this afternoon.
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snow. Everybody wants to be like you. That is all for me, Christina Rosell. I'll be back tomorrow, 10 to 2. Jay will be here tomorrow morning to get you through the Calgary Stampede Parade. And we've got Grant Buchanan stepping in after 2 o'clock. I'll leave you with Pink and Nate Roos. Just give me one reason.

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1: That's right, it's your favorite time of the day. I got my parents' old 5-CD changer that I hauled out of their basement. My big binder of all my favorite CDs from the 90s. We're going to load in 5 discs, hit shuffle, and see what song we get. We got a text here from Captain Sir Andrew James Henry Pickering, RAF retired, 67 and still breathing on, who says some Nirvana would be cool. Well, Captain Sir Andrew James Henry Pickering Crooks, RAF, retired after 28 years. I'm in Swansea, out by the park. Thanks again. The least we could do is load up some Nirvana for you. So let's open her up. Let's start with Bleach. Nevermind. In Utero. MTV Unplugged. And From the Muddy Banks of the Wishka. All right, let's close it. And let's hit shuffle, shall we? Oof. That'll get ya. Track 2 off CD 2. I gotta look that name up again. For Captain Sir Andrew James Henry Pickering Crooks, RAF. Here's some Nirvana, because you thought it would be cool. Enjoy. This is In Bloom.

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1: Do you have the time to listen to me whine? It is a lost art. We're so quick to solve people's problems. If you got a problem, yo, I'll solve it. Well, that's a different song, but listening. Without judgment, without solutions, without solving the problem. Sometimes people just want to be heard. And so do you have the time to listen to me whine about nothing and everything all at once? Well, if you do, this Green Day song is for you. Do you?

0: You know that's Cody Rhodes' favorite band? A clip from Stone Cold Steve Austin has resurfaced. He's got this podcast, The Broken Skull Sessions, and had wrestler Cody Rhodes on and asked him, well, who's your favorite band? Cody said that one right there, Our Lady Peace. Stunning, so many people who didn't expect OLP to be his favorite, but there you go. Cody Rhodes, far from my favorite wrestler. I think we all know Bret the Hitman Hart is the best there ever was, the best there will be, the best. Is that how it goes? I can't. You know what? If I don't stop talking, he's going to put me in the sharpshooter.
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0: 'Tis the season for banjos. Such an underrated instrument. I'm so glad Matchbox 20 has a banjo in that song. Because you know what they say? If you're going to play in Calgary, you better have a banjo in the band. Is that what they say?
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1: Remember the show Family Matters? Ah, Steve Urkel. So annoying. 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For some reason, that's all I can think about when I hear Oops, I Did It Again by Britney Spears. 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Of course you did that. 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

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Did I do that again?

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2: 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No one would ever say, "Oh my goodness, Rebecca." They would probably say something like this.
3: "Oh my God, Becky, look at her butt. 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She looks like one of those rap guys' girlfriends. But, you know, who understands those rap guys? They only talk to her because she looks like a total prostitute, okay? I mean, her butt is just so big. I can't believe it's just so round. It's like out there, I mean. Gross. Look! She's just so

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1: 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Hey, were you celebrating Canadian Independence Day, as I call it? I don't know why I call it that. I think it's funny, but it was Canadian Independence Day yesterday. People were celebrating, and then the sky opened up. And it rained and it poured and there was thunder and storms, and north of the city there was hail and all kinds of ridiculousness. And then it just cleared up and it was sunny and one of the most beautiful afternoons that we've had in 2026. But that thunder, it got me. There was a rumble in the sky. You could just tell something was coming. Luckily it was over quickly. Hopefully we don't get that that precursor to what happened yesterday, today. There is a chance of showers, risk of a thunderstorm, all that junk. And yes, there is thunder right now. It's a song by Imagine Dragons. Much better than hearing that rumble in the sky. Just-

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1: Maybe the most anticipated concert of the summer is happening a week from Saturday, the second Saturday of Stampede, at the Scotiabank Saddle Dome, perhaps her last ever show at the Dome. And all next week, Jay and Aaron will have tickets to give away to see Alanis Morissette live. And that includes Stampede admission as well. Just don't get too sunburnt before you head to the show. You know, it can make for a long day. We got to pace ourselves, don't we?

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Morrissey on the Rush Hour. We just keep the tunes rolling. How about Armin van Buuren and the guy from Soul Decision? That's who's singing here. Trevor Guthrie. How about that?

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